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2: Seems like we all want to be world changers. We have great aspirations, or aspirations to greatness. But the person who had the most impact on the world did not attempt to reach the whole world. He began by affecting the world around him. Up to this very day, no other person in history has had more influence than Jesus Christ. Jesus didn't try to fill stadiums or broadcast himself to millions. He merely began touching the lives that were around him. Granted, he had the power to heal the sick and even raise the dead. Yet you see Jesus more often simply interacting with people, talking to them, and loving on them. Jesus also was willing to call right, right, and wrong, wrong, and then stand his ground. Mostly, though, Jesus changed people one at a time, from the inside out, and God multiplied all that he did. He still changes lives one at a time, the old made new, lives transformed, and hope restored. You too can be transformed by the power of Jesus Christ. This is Pastor Bub, Harvest Community Church in Avila, Missouri.
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14: Staying plenty hot the next couple of days. We have the extreme heat warning all the way to 7 a.m. Tuesday for nighttime temperatures that might not get under 80. And then the heat advisory 7 a.m. Tuesday to 7 p.m. Tuesday for another high near that century mark, but feeling even hotter. Clear tonight, quite warm and uncomfortable, a low of 79. Sunny and very hot Tuesday. All precautions outdoors. 101 the high, heat indices to 108. I'm meteorologist Mark Thibodeau.

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16: Staying plenty hot the next couple of days. We have the extreme heat warning all the way to 7 a.m. Tuesday for nighttime temperatures that might not get under 80. And then the heat advisory 7 a.m. Tuesday to 7 p.m. Tuesday for another high near that century mark, but feeling even hotter. Clear tonight, quite warm and uncomfortable, a low of 79. Sunny and very hot Tuesday. All precautions outdoors. 101 the high, heat indices to 108. I'm meteorologist Mark Thibodeau.

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10: Some very hot weather on the way. We have an extreme heat warning till 7 a.m. Tuesday, and then a heat advisory from Tuesday morning through Tuesday evening for feels like temps that could run up to 105 to 109. All precautions outdoors. Clear skies, sunrise temperature 79, sunny and very hot Tuesday. Actual high 101, heat indices to 108. I'm meteorologist Mark Thibodeau.

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10: Some very hot weather on the way. We have an extreme heat warning till 7 a.m. Tuesday, and then a heat advisory from Tuesday morning through Tuesday evening for feels like temps that could run up to 105 to 109. All precautions outdoors. Clear skies, sunrise temperature 79, sunny and very hot Tuesday. Actual high 101, heat indices to 108. My meteorologist Mark Thibodeau.

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11: Some very hot weather on the way. We have an extreme heat warning till 7 a.m. Tuesday, and then a heat advisory from Tuesday morning through Tuesday evening for feels like temps that could run up to 105 to 109. All precautions outdoors. Clear skies, sunrise temperature 79, sunny and very hot Tuesday. Actual high 101, heat indices to 108. I'm meteorologist Mark Thibodeau.

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13: Some very hot weather on the way. We have an extreme heat warning till 7 a.m. Tuesday, and then a heat advisory from Tuesday morning through Tuesday evening for feels like temps that could run up to 105 to 109. All precautions outdoors. Clear skies, sunrise temperature 79, sunny and very hot Tuesday. Actual high 101, heat indices to 108. I'm meteorologist Mark Thibodeau.

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4: Some very hot weather on the way. We have an extreme heat warning till 7 a.m. Tuesday, and then a heat advisory from Tuesday morning through Tuesday evening for feels like temps that could run up to 105 to 109. All precautions outdoors. Clear skies, sunrise temperature 79, sunny and very hot Tuesday. Actual high 101, heat indices to 108. I'm meteorologist Mark Thibodeau.

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14: Some very hot weather on the way. We have an extreme heat warning till 7 a.m. Tuesday, and then a heat advisory from Tuesday morning through Tuesday evening for feels like temps that could run up to 105 to 109. All precautions outdoors. Clear skies, sunrise temperature 79, sunny and very hot Tuesday. Actual high 101, heat indices to 108. I'm meteorologist Mark Thibodeau.

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Tom Watts, good morning. It is 5:35. Another dangerously hot day, and they have changed it up just a tick. They have gone ahead and made it an extreme heat warning day till 7 o'clock tonight. Could see partly sunny skies and a few isolated showers and thunderstorms this afternoon. High of 100, but the heat index going to feel like 15 to 110, hence the warning. Please be careful out there. Classic Hits 93.9, Storm Tracker Radar. All clear right now. Eye in the sky camera. Got a few clouds, still mostly dark. Temperature 79 with Blues Image.

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Tom Watts in the morning. A man from Carthage in trouble and in the hospital. Ty Albright has that story in just 7 minutes. Right now, Nick Gelder. 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
1: Good morning. I'm Cy Albright. Here's what's going on in the four states. He'll be deeply missed. A 20-year-old man from Pineville passed away Saturday evening in a crash near Jane. The friends and the family of Shea Peterson say he was a joy to be around. Troopers say that his car went off of Raines Road and overturns. Well, there was a violent DWI crash near Carthage Sunday night that landed a man from Joplin in some trouble and in the hospital. 37-year-old Zachary Claypool accused of merging into another car on 171 and flying off the road and slamming into a rock bluff. And he was allegedly intoxicated at the time, suffering moderate injuries. The shocking situation involving the family of Kansas City Chiefs assistant coach Eric Bieniemy. His son Elijah accused of shooting his mother Mia at their home Sunday night. She is expected to survive, but Elijah charged with multiple felonies. Coach Eric Bieniemy left training camp in St. Joe to be with his family. When you see news, call or text our tip line at 417-782-1310. For News Talk KZRG, I'm Cy Albright on Classic Hits 93.9.
0: JMK, Web City, Pittsburgh, Joplin, a free service of

Classic Hits 93.9. Tom Watts in the morning at 6:05. We have a kind of a cloudy start to the day. Do have some showers to our north. In and around Fort Scott and Nevada. Sheldon about to see a few sprinkles. Otherwise, the rest of us are going to have a very hot day. Partly sunny, isolated showers and thunderstorms, mainly this afternoon. Could see some, obviously, this morning. High 100, heat index feeling like 105 to 110. That means a good chunk of the listening area under that extreme heat warning until 7 tonight. With those showers, we sit at 82. Here's Gloria Gaynor.

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0: 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We've got a dangerously hot day, but a chance for showers. Meteorologist Ken Boone fills us in on more in 3 minutes. Paul Abdul gets back to music next. Tom Watts in the morning, Classic Hits 93.9.
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10: extreme heat warning in effect through 7 o'clock here tonight. Mix of clouds and sun. Dangerously hot and humid for us here again today. Slight chance for a shower storm this afternoon and evening. Better chances overnight tonight into Wednesday morning. Highs around 100. Heat index 110 or more in spots. I'm meteorologist Ken Boone.

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0: Classic Hits 93.9. It's Tom Watts in the morning. Time now is 6:34. Out the door on the go weather. We've got kind of a cloudy start to the day. But those clouds are going to go away eventually. Well, enough that, you know, we're going to get hot. Partly sunny. Have some isolated showers and thunderstorms through the day. High of 100, a heat index feeling like 105 to 110. That's prompted an extreme heat warning for a portion of the listening area. Jasper, Newton, McDonald, Barry, and Lawrence counties. In southwest Missouri, Cherokee County in Kansas, Ottawa County and Gregg County in northeast Oklahoma. All under that extreme heat warning. Everyone else under a heat advisory. Chance of showers continues into the night tonight. But again, not cooling us off much, if at all. Classic Hits 93.9 Storm Tracker Radar. Right now, all the showers to our north. Looks like Lamar, Sheldon, Stockton, Greenfield area, all seeing showers. Have a few moving into western Labette County and southeast Kansas. Otherwise, eye in the sky camera showing the sun trying to peek through clouds. Temperature-wise, sitting at 80. The Michael Jackson biopic gets an official streaming release date where you can watch it for free. I'll tell you about that in the next 10 minutes. Mellencamp gets us back to music next. It's
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Tom Watts in the morning. It's 6:50. And, you know, a lot of fad diets take off because they sound more appealing than eating healthy and exercising. Not the one I'm going to tell you about in Stupid News after Bob Seger. Still the same on Classic Hits 93.9.

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1: Stupid news, everyone!
0: And now news too stupid to be the real news. It's a service of Greenlight Dispensary. Go to Missouri's number one dispensary. See them at 7th and St. Louis in Joplin or at their new location in Knoll, Missouri. Well, apparently, the internet has decided the latest diet trend is the cyclospora stomach parasite, and doctors are having to say, no! Arizona is dealing with 36 confirmed cases of cyclospora, the one sometimes linked to contaminated lettuce, and doctors are now having to say out loud, please don't try to get this on purpose. Feels like something we shouldn't need reminders about, but here we are. The joke floating around is basically, hey, free weight loss, except it's not. It's severe dehydration, electrolyte loss, muscle cramps, and potentially a long hospital stay in Arizona heat. That's playing expert on stupid mode. One doctor put it pretty bluntly, intentionally getting sick to lose weight is a terrible idea, and also this one can actually be deadly. Most of the cases tied to international travel and not the bigger nationwide outbreak, but still, maybe let's not turn poop lettuce into a wellness plan. If anything, cook your veggies, skip anything recalled, and maybe don't take diet advice from a meme. The story and the video at 939classichits.com. We'll get it shared with you on Facebook. Not so you can use it as a diet plan. In real news, flock cameras in Joplin. Mayor Rob O'Brien voices his thoughts to News Talk KZRG next.
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1: Bill, you're an old politician.
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1: 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And the Politician's Amendment 4 takes away our power to do anything about it.
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9: Good morning, I'm Ty Albright. Here's what's going on in the four states. A lot of opinions on those flock cameras. Supporters say it helps catch criminals and find missing people, but opponents say it violates civil rights and privacy. You'll remember that a Joplin officer last year, early this year, got fired after he allegedly abused that license plate reader system. But Mayor Rob O'Brien says it's a good tool.
10: The concerns about its misuse, the city police department has changed its policy. There are now multiple supervisors that oversee the operation, particularly if something is flagged, it's, you know, triple checked.
9: His comments come after the Pea Ridge, Arkansas police department there just across state line has decided to get rid of their flock cameras. Meanwhile, in southeast Kansas, a police officer is accused of secretly filming a juvenile in a bathroom. 28-year-old Tyler White, a Parsons, charged with breach of privacy and official misconduct, says that investigation continues. When you see news, call or text our tip line at 417-782-1310. 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
11: 7 o'clock, Tom Watson in the morning. Extreme heat warning for a good portion of the listening area. Well, if you're not under the warning, you're under an advisory. So, yeah, just hot today. 100 with heat index values at 105. A chance for showers, though. Right now, Manfred Mann.

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Tom Watts in the morning. It is 7:09. We have a cloudy sky, some scattered showers around the area, but going to be a warm day. Extreme heat warning till 8 o'clock tonight for a good chunk of the listening area. Highs 100, heat index at 105. 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Workday kickoff song. 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
1: It's Tom Watts in the morning, 7:18. 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Paula Abdul set to get us back to music after Ken Boone gives us a hot, wet look at the weather next.
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4: Extreme heat warning in effect through 7 o'clock here tonight. Mix of clouds and sun. Dangerously hot and humid for us here again today. Slight chance for a shower storm this afternoon and evening. Better chances overnight tonight into Wednesday morning. Highs around 100. Heat index 110 or more in spots. I'm meteorologist Ken Boone.

0: Classic Hits 93.9. It's Tom Watts of the morning, 7:34. Out the door on the go weather. Going to be a interesting weather day today. Partly sunny. Hot. In fact, extremely hot. So extreme, we have an extreme heat warning. For portions of the listening area, including Jasper, Newton, McDonald, Barry, Lawrence counties in southwest Missouri, Cherokee County in Kansas, and Ottawa and Craig counties in northeast Oklahoma. Everybody else under a heat advisory. With that part-time sunshine, some scattered showers this morning, and more isolated showers and thunderstorms this afternoon. Highs around 99. We'll just call it 100. Heat index going to be 105 to 110, hence the extreme heat warning. Classic Hits 93.9 Storm Tracker Radar. Right now, looking at scattered light showers. A few over Parsons in southeast Kansas, and the rest pushing through Dade and, well, extreme northeast Lawrence County. Around Ash Grove is seeing some light rain right now. Temperature-wise, Miami and Commerce at 78, 79 in Columbus, Baxter, Galena, Pittsburgh, looks like 79 in Neosho, Carthage, Webb City, and Joplin as well. All right, world's smartest listeners, where are you? It's your chance to show off your gray matter. Morning Brain Buster time. 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Also going to tell you how you might win a stay and play at Riverbend. Here's the question. 44% of parents say their kids have become more rude since they started doing this. And that would be since the kids have started doing this. 44% of parents say their kids have become more rude since the kids started doing this. What is it? Call or text. See if you can solve the Morning Brain Buster.
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2: The simplest thing we ask of anyone we hire is that they show up. 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

0: Classic Hits 93.9. Tom Watts in the morning. It's 7:42. All right, morning brain buster time. Question is this. 44% of parents say their kids have become more rude since the kids started doing this. What is it? 417-578-9390. Call or text. First, we'll head to the phones. Morning, Classic Hits. Who's this?
1: This is Danny.
0: Danny, what's the answer to the Brain Buster?
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1: 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All right.
0: Thanks, man.
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2: Okay, thanks.
0: Thanks. Classic Hits, who's this?
3: Tammy.
0: Tammy, what's the answer to the Brain Buster?
3: I think it's when they started watching TikTok.
0: It is not TikTok.
3: No. Okay, thank you.
0: Thanks. Hi, Classic Hits. Who's this?
4: Jason.
0: Jason, what's the answer to the Brain Buster?
4: It'll be playing video games.
0: It is playing video games.
4: No kidding.
0: And, no, not joking at all. I'm experiencing this firsthand right now. My son, he's not reached Michael Jordan level trash talking, but he's well on his way.
4: Oh, amen.
0: He couldn't have possibly learned that from his father. We'll just say that publicly.
4: Yeah. Call of Duty, I'm telling you, man.
0: No.
4: Online.
0: Yeah. Well, we've got you set with a World's Smartest Listener certificate, and I'm going to put you into the drawing for that dinner for two for Riverbend Casino Hotel.
4: Yes, sir. Thank you.

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0: 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It's Tom Watts of the morning. It's 7:52. Morning Brainbuster question today. 44% of parents say their kids have become more rude since they started doing this. What is it? Jason Gambrell, world's smartest listener, knew the answer was playing video games. He's receiving yet another world's smartest listener certificate to add to his collection. We're also putting him into the drawing for that dinner for two at Riverbend Casino Hotel. Now, if you would like to try your hand at enjoying some time at Riverbend with a stay and play, take the winning answer of playing video games. 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Ty Albright has a check of news, a man from Carthage in trouble, and in the hospital. Find out why in 3 minutes. Philip Bailey and Phil Collins get us back to music next. Tom Watts of the Morning, Classic Hits 93.9.
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11: Good morning. I'm Cy Albright. Here's what's going on in the four states. He'll be deeply missed. A 20-year-old man from Pineville passed away Saturday evening in a crash near Jane. The friends and the family of Shea Peterson say he was a joy to be around. Troopers say that his car went off of Raines Road and overturns. Well, there was a violent DWI crash near Carthage Sunday night that landed a man from Joplin in some trouble and in the hospital. 37-year-old Zachary Claypool accused of merging into another car on 171 and flying off the road and slamming into a rock bluff. And he was allegedly intoxicated at the time, suffering moderate injuries. A shocking situation involving the family of Kansas City Chiefs assistant coach Eric Bieniemy. His son Elijah accused of shooting his mother Mia at their home Sunday night. She is expected to survive, but Elijah charged with multiple felonies. Coach Eric Bieniemy left training camp in St. Joe to be with his family. When you see news, call or text our tip line at 417-782-1310. 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
0: 7:57, Tom Watts in the morning. Workday kickoff song? Are we going with Boston and Amanda? 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

Classic Hits 93.9. Tom Watts in the morning. It's 8:08. We've got a cloudy sky hiding the sun right now. Some scattered showers actually pushing out of the listening area. So not too much to worry about. Got to be a hot day. Excessive heat warning right now. 79 with Tom Petty.

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0: 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It's Tom Watts of the morning, 8:18. So, throwing back to our stupid news story this morning about, the new warning from doctors. There's an online diet trend where people are trying to purposely contract cyclospora to lose weight. Leaving, doctors everywhere to say no. And I was wondering, how can people actually believe that would be good for them? Well, we'll say social media, health influencers, and AI. Apparently, some of the health influencers that you scroll past every day might not even be real people. New York Times did a piece, found a bunch of them are actually just AI avatars dressed up to look like doctors and wellness gurus. Wow, that's comforting. The tricky part is you probably are not going to spot it just from the photos. The tech's gotten so good, it's basically foolproof. Instead, you've got to listen to what they're saying for the tells. If they're promising miracle results, that's your first clue. If they're pushing you to buy now before it's gone, that's another. And the product that they're hyping, not exactly under tight regulation. Bottom line, if someone on social media is selling you a magic fix for your health, pump the brakes. Do a little homework before you buy in. Honestly, that's a good rule for just about anything you purchase in life. Don't go anywhere. We've got Jay Giles' band headed your way. Ken Boone going to tell us just how hot it's going to be and possibly how wet. That's next. Tom Watts in the morning. Classic Hits 93.9.
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3: Ellen Nichols suffers from TDS, Trump Derangement Syndrome. Ellen Nichols has attacked President Trump on social media, even posting that Trump is, quote, a vulgar, adulterating, bullying, mob-connected scam artist, end quote. That's because Ellen Nichols is a woke liberal who has donated thousands to groups pushing radical ideas, like supporting George Floyd protests, attacking our gun rights, and pushing abortions. Ellen Nichols, she's just too woke for Missouri.
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14: Extreme heat warning in effect through 7 o'clock here tonight. Mix of clouds and sun. Dangerously hot and humid for us here again today. Slight chance for a shower storm this afternoon and evening. Better chances overnight tonight into Wednesday morning. Highs around 100. Heat index 110 or more in spots. I'm meteorologist Ken Boone.

0: Classic Hits 93.9. Tom Watts for the morning. It's 8:35. Out the door on the go weather. Well, showers are pushing out of the listening area, but a chance we'll see them pop back up again later this afternoon. Isolated showers and thunderstorms to go with the heat. Otherwise, part-time sunshine through the day. Actually, more clouds than sun. Highs 100 and a heat index at 105. That means we're under that extreme heat warning until 7 o'clock tonight for a good portion of the area. If you're not under the warning, you're still under a heat advisory. So, yeah, it's hot. 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Showers in the immediate listening area. Pushed out or dissipated. Maybe a few scattered sprinkles. Eye in the sky camera showing some sun, but quite a few clouds. Everyone sits at 82. Eddie Grant gets us back to music next.
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0: 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We'll announce the winner on Monday. Chapel Mayor Rob O'Brien voices his thoughts on flock cameras in and around town. That'll be part of news before Rod Stewart gets us back to music next. Tom Watts in the morning, Classic Hits 93.9.
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5: The simplest thing we ask of anyone we hire is that they show up. 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
4: Good morning, I'm Ty Albright. Here's what's going on in the four states. A lot of opinions on those Flock cameras. Supporters say it helps catch criminals and find missing people, but opponents say it violates civil rights and privacy. You'll remember that a Joplin officer early this year, got fired after he allegedly abused that license plate reader system. But Mayor Rob O'Brien says it's a good tool.
5: The concerns about its misuse, the city police department has changed its policy. There are now multiple supervisors that oversee the operation, particularly if something is flagged, it's, you know, triple checked.
4: His comments come after the Pea Ridge, Arkansas police department there just across state line has decided to get rid of their Flock cameras. Meanwhile, in southeast Kansas, a police officer is accused of secretly filming a juvenile in a bathroom. 28-year-old Tyler White, a Parsons, charged with breach of privacy and official misconduct, says that investigation continues. When you see news, call or text our tip line at 417-782-1310. 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
6: 53. It's Tom Watts in the morning. Workday kickoff song. Still got some time to vote for either ELO Strange Magic or Amanda from Boston to start 90 minutes of nonstop hits. Right now, Rod Stewart.

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0: 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Tom Watts of the morning. It's 9:03. And man, got another rock fight today for Workday Kickoff Song. Looked like a foregone conclusion for most of the morning. But now back to neck and neck between ELO and Strange Magic and Boston's Amanda. You still have 4 minutes to get those votes in at 939classichits.com or through the mobile app. Which one of these is going to play? You might push it over the top. Extremely hot today. In fact, dangerously hot. Meteorologist Ken Boone tells us more before we decide our winner next. It's Tom Watts in the morning on Classic Hits 93.9.
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4: Ellen Nichols suffers from TDS, Trump Derangement Syndrome. Ellen Nichols has attacked President Trump on social media, even posting that Trump is, quote, a vulgar, adulterating, bullying, mob-connected scam artist, end quote. That's because Ellen Nichols is a woke liberal who has donated thousands to groups pushing radical ideas, like supporting George Floyd protests, attacking our gun rights, and pushing abortions. Ellen Nichols, she's just too woke for Missouri.
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11: Extreme heat warning in effect through 7 o'clock here tonight. Mix of clouds and sun. Dangerously hot and humid for us here again today. Slight chance for a shower storm this afternoon and evening. Better chances overnight tonight into Wednesday morning. Highs around 100. Heat index 110 or more in spots. I'm meteorologist Ken Boone.
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We'll do it again tomorrow. 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

0: Classic Hits 93.9. It's Tom Watts in the morning, 929. Is it hotter here or in Mexico? That's my question. We've got that extreme heat warning through 7 o'clock tonight with high around 100, heat index as high as 110 in places in the four states today.
1: Ugh.
0: Right now, sunny, 85. It's Club Nouveau and Lean on Me. Tom Watts in the morning. 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

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Tom Watson in the morning at 9:41 as we make our way through 90 minutes of nonstop music to start the workday. And again, gotta be a scorcher. Got that extreme heat warning for us. Possibility of showers and thunderstorms. Doesn't look like there's going to be anything severe, but if you want to stay ahead of all the nastiness that Mother Nature throws our way, Zimmer Storm Center app, powered by Satterlee Plumbing, Heating, and Air, tells you everything you need to know, even instant weather alerts. 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

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It's Tom Watts in the morning. And if you've been waiting for the Michael biopic to start streaming for free, we have a date, August the 10th. That's when it will hit Starz streaming service. This is going to do it for me. I'm going to step away. And coming up, Jen has the signature Grammy Award winning top 10 hit that Pat Benatar no longer plays in concert. She'll tell you why, and we'll fulfill a wish for a listener who made a very long drive to find out the hard way she couldn't hear her favorite song. That's on the way in just 12 minutes. I leave you with Golden Earring. Have fun. Be safe. I'll catch you later.

Pat Benatar on Classic Hits 93.9, before Seats official at workstation. Chip is with you this morning, and she doesn't play that on tour anymore. Hasn't for a couple of years, actually, because there's just like way too much gun violence here in the U.S. right now. She doesn't feel comfortable. But one of our listeners, Kristen Tedlock, found that out the hard way. This poor woman went 4 hours to Wichita this past weekend for a show, left without hearing her favorite song. So once we heard that, I mean, we had to try to make it right. So Kristen, that was for you. Here's Earth, Wind & Fire on Classic Hits 93.9.

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9: Extreme heat warning in effect through 7 o'clock here tonight. Mix of clouds and sun. Dangerously hot and humid for us here again today. Slight chance for a shower storm this afternoon and evening. Better chances overnight tonight into Wednesday morning. Highs around 100. Heat index 110 or more in spots. I'm meteorologist Ken Boone.

West Hits 93.94 State's official at work station. Chip was with you this morning. These guys going to be at the Walmart Amp in Rogers with Lynyrd Skynyrd August 29th. Did they plan it for my birthday? I like to think so. It's Foreigner on Classic Hits 93.9.

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Kulisa Hits 93.94, State's official at work station. Chip was with you this morning. Beach Boys canceling something like 30 dates this summer. Mike Love needs some time to recharge. I mean, he's 85. He's the only remaining member. They should be back on the road in the fall. It's the Beach Boys on Classic Hits 93.9.

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0: Eliza Kitts, 93.9, 94 State's official at work station. Chip Wilson with you this morning. We got an extreme heat warning until 7 o'clock tonight. Tomorrow, a much more reasonable high of 94. We got a chance for showers and thunderstorms the rest of the week as well. Nothing severe in the forecast. 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I don't necessarily trust me either. 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
7: Extreme heat warning through 7 p.m. tonight. Mix of clouds and sun, dangerously hot and humid here this afternoon. Slight chance for a shower storm through this evening. Better chances later tonight into Wednesday morning. Highs around 100. Our heat index all the way up to around or even over 110 in spots. I'm meteorologist Ken Boone.

Hits 93.94, State's official at work station. Chip Wilson with you this morning. We should have seen this coming. Hashtag cyclist for a skinny. Have you seen all these videos floating around on social media? It's people talking about how you can lose weight by intentionally eating the diarrhea lettuce. Now, most of them are not serious, but just to be sure, the experts would like you to know, don't do this. Don't be stupid. I believe that was a direct quote. Gemma says, Classic Hits 93.9.

Classic Hits 93.94, State's official at work station. Chip was with you this afternoon. Now, this was an interesting survey. It asked people, how often, if ever, did you get detention at school? Only 4% said pretty often. The rest of us, most of us are saying we never got sent. 26% rarely, 13% sometimes, and 4% didn't want to answer. You're an adult. No one's actually judging you for this anymore. Kenny Loggins on Classic Hits 93.9.

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Chip was with you this morning. This dude going to be in Tulsa August 28th. If you want to wrap up your American summer with some American pie, it's Don McLean on Classic Hits 93.9.

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Chip Wilson with you this morning. We've got your chance to win 4 tickets to Silver Dollar City and $5,000 to keep that gas tank full on the way there and back, and, you know, forever after that. 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

Classic. It's 93.94 State's official at work station. Chip was with you this afternoon. It's the LeBron James. He's going to the 76ers. Took a 92% pay cut. Now, here's the thing. If your son playing in the NBA with you isn't a sign that it's time to hang it up, a 92% pay cut absolutely is. 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It's 93.9.

0: 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Chip with you this afternoon at 7:35 this morning. Tom Watts is here with the morning brainbuster question. I hope you caught the answer because that's all you need for a chance to win a one-night stay plus dinner and free play at Riverbend Casino Hotel. That's right. You're basically cheating on the test and we are sanctioning it. So in case you missed it, the question was, 44% of parents say their kids have become more rude since they started doing this. My guess was talking. Real answer, playing video games. 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
4: Extreme heat warning through 7 p.m. tonight. Mix of clouds and sun, dangerously hot and humid here this afternoon. Slight chance for a shower storm through this evening. Better chances later tonight into Wednesday morning. Highs around 100. Our heat index all the way up to around or even over 110 in spots. I'm meteorologist Ken Boone.

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0: Classic Hits 93.94 State's official at work station. Chip was with you this afternoon. Today's slow clap of the day. Not really sure where this happened or exactly when, but there's this video of this dude going through a drive-thru window, reaching into the window, turning the key to the cash register, stealing some cash. He gets away with it until he circles back for seconds, and that's when he got busted. My guess is they're going to start looking for this guy now that the video's making the rounds. The Bee Gees coming up next on Classic Hits 93.9.
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Chip was with you this afternoon. So some new research says bosses who want their workers back in the office mostly have one thing in common. They're narcissistic and a little power drunk. See, I always suspected this. It's nice to have it confirmed. 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

0: Alex the Kids, 93.94 State's official at work station. Chip is with you this afternoon. 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
4: Ellen Nichols suffers from TDS, Trump Derangement Syndrome. Ellen Nichols has attacked President Trump on social media, even posting that Trump is, quote, a vulgar, adulterating, bullying, mob-connected scam artist, end quote. That's because Ellen Nichols is a woke liberal who has donated thousands to groups pushing radical ideas, like supporting George Floyd protests, attacking our gun rights, and pushing abortions. Ellen Nichols, she's just too woke for Missouri.
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11: Extreme heat warning through 7 p.m. tonight. Mix of clouds and sun, dangerously hot and humid here this afternoon. Slight chance for a shower storm through this evening. Better chances later tonight into Wednesday morning. Highs around 100. Our heat index all the way up to around or even over 110 in spots. I'm meteorologist Ken Boone.

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Heard it from a

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Chip is with you this afternoon. So the secret to an A-plus workout might be sniffing chocolates. I will explain in 7 minutes. Right now it's Madonna on Classic Hits 93.9.

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Chip Russell with you this afternoon. Forget the supplements that probably aren't doing much anyway. If you want a better workout, you just gotta sniff some chocolate. So a new study found sniffing chocolate between sets maybe kind of sort of helps you crank out a stronger workout. Dark chocolate seemed to have the strongest effect. They think it's the strong, bitter scent kind of acts as a signal that filling food is on the way. It's at least worth a shot. Derek and the Dominoes on Classic Hits 93.9.

Classic Hits 93.9, the Four States official at work station. Chip us a wiki this afternoon. When in Love with the Blind Man was the B-side to this. Had Kurt Smith doing the vocals. This one, it's Roland Orzabal on vocals. 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

Alessa Kitts, 93.94 State's official at work station. Chip with Latita this afternoon. 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

0: 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Chip is with you this afternoon. We got your chance to win $5,000 to keep your tank full. 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It's good for anyone who lives here in the Four States. 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
1: Ellen Nichols suffers from TDS, Trump Derangement Syndrome. Ellen Nichols has attacked President Trump on social media, even posting that Trump is, quote, a vulgar, adulterating, bullying, mob-connected scam artist, end quote. That's because Ellen Nichols is a woke liberal who has donated thousands to groups pushing radical ideas, like supporting George Floyd protests, attacking our gun rights, and pushing abortions. Ellen Nichols, she's just too woke for Missouri.
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10: Extreme heat warning through 7 p.m. tonight. Mix of clouds and sun, dangerously hot and humid here this afternoon. Slight chance for a shower storm through this evening. Better chances later tonight into Wednesday morning. Highs around 100. Our heat index all the way up to around or even over 110 in spots. I'm meteorologist Ken Boone.

Classic Hits 93.9, the 4 State's official at work station. Chip was with you this afternoon. Here's a fun hypothetical. If you had a choice between an instant $50,000 or flipping a coin for a 50% chance at $1 million, which one you choosing? 65% of us say we're taking that guaranteed $50K. I'm with you. I'm not a risk taker. 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

0: Classic Hits 93.94, State's official at work station. Chip was with you this afternoon. So the CDC has now added Kansas and Oklahoma to the list of the cyclospora parasite outbreak. Aren't we lucky with the parent four states? Now listen, I know there are some people out there looking at this as a crash diet. That's a terrible plan. We got a whole list of reasons why you should not be doing that over at NotFairDownCrescentKids.com. There's also a list of things to do if you do end up with the explosive diarrhea of parasites. 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

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Chip us with you this afternoon. So there's a McDonald's employee graciously sharing some McDonald's hacks, like how you can get the poor man's Big Mac. It's about half the price if you order a McDouble. You say no ketchup or mustard. Add mac sauce and shredded lettuce, which, you know, you got to be brave for the shredded lettuce right now, but that's going to save you some money. If you're doing the McMuffin, if you ask for the rounded egg, that's the fresh cracked egg. The folded one is the pre-made one. And this one I knew about. People would do this all the time when I worked there. You order fries with no salt, and they'll be made fresh. Then you can ask for salt packets at the window. You might get a confused look, but I think at this point, probably everybody knows it. Just be ready if you're in the drive-thru. They're going to send you to go sit over there for a little bit while they make fries. Mike and the Mechanics, Classic Hits 93.9.

0: Classic Hits 93.9, before State's official at work station. Chip was the lucky this afternoon, and that is going to do it for me. Joel Norman is in next to tell you all about how you can win a family four-pack of tickets to Silver Dollar City and $5,000 to make sure your tank is full while you go there and back. 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
3: The simplest thing we ask of anyone we hire is that they show up. 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

0: Classic Hits 93.9, and with our extreme heat warning still in place till 7 o'clock this evening, I think there might be worse ideas than investing in a new device being marketed in Japan right now, where it's also been very hot. A company is trying to sell communities on the human refrigerator. It's pretty much exactly what it sounds like. A box big enough for one person to stand in. Temperature inside is kept at around 59 degrees. Once the person is inside, cold air is blasted at their head, their neck, their shoulders, and back to rapidly cool them down and relieve symptoms of heat exhaustion. The company that makes it is trying to get them installed in places where people work outside, like construction sites. I feel like one of these would be pretty popular in that kind of situation, as long as people aren't taking a smoke break in there. If you're interested, it looks like they're going to run just under 10 grand each. It's expensive to be cool. Joe Norman today with a 90-minute free ride on the way. Going to start with Duran Duran next on Classic Hits 93.9.
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4: Ellen Nichols suffers from TDS, Trump Derangement Syndrome. Ellen Nichols has attacked President Trump on social media, even posting that Trump is, quote, a vulgar, adulterating, bullying, mob-connected scam artist, end quote. That's because Ellen Nichols is a woke liberal who has donated thousands to groups pushing radical ideas, like supporting George Floyd protests, attacking our gun rights, and pushing abortions. Ellen Nichols, she's just too woke for Missouri.
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4: Extreme heat warning through 7 p.m. tonight. Mix of clouds and sun, dangerously hot and humid here this afternoon. Slight chance for a shower storm through this evening. Better chances later tonight into Wednesday morning. Highs around 100. Our heat index all the way up to around or even over 110 in spots. I'm meteorologist Ken Boone.

Naked Eyes on Classic Hits 93.9. Earlier this month, Jackson Browne helped celebrate the music of the films of Wes Anderson at an event in Los Angeles. He is also scheduled to perform at a special celebration honoring the music of Steve Earle there in October. 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

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Got a 90-minute free ride going on. Prince and Def Leppard going to keep it rolling into the 4 o'clock hour. 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

me to tell you, there's something else. The afterworld. 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
13: Still plenty hot in the short term. In the meantime, we have an extreme heat warning through the evening. Wednesday's maybe not quite as hot, but still pretty warm. A few scattered storms around through the evening hours. Early evening heat index levels over 100. Nighttime low 77. Some scattered storms are possible Wednesday. A high of 94. Heat indices to 101. I'm meteorologist Mark Thibodeau.

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Singer Robert Plant is set to be honored by the Americana Music Association this fall. 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

0: 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Led Zeppelin singer Robert Plant will be receiving the Americana Music Association's Lifetime Achievement Award in September in recognition of his, quote, extraordinary contributions to Americana and American roots music. AMA Executive Director Jed Hilly says Robert Plant's relationship with Americana music extends far beyond influence. It's one of genuine passion, stewardship, and artistic curiosity. His willingness to immerse himself in the tradition of blues, folk, country, and gospel while continuing to push their boundaries has expanded the audience for Americana around the world. Plant will receive the recognition during the 25th Annual Americana Honors and Awards September 16th in Nashville. His latest album, Saving Grace, came out last September. It's quite good. Worth a spin if you haven't. Joe Norman today with Tommy Two Tone coming up next on Classic Hits 93.9.
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3: The simplest thing we ask of anyone we hire is that they show up. 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So why is our state senator Jill Carter missed over 40 votes? 40 times when we needed her to be our voice, Jill Carter was nowhere to be found. And when she did show up, Jill Carter let us down, voting to give millions in taxpayer-funded bailouts to billionaire professional sports owners without even reading the bill. 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For 33 years, Dr. Ellen Nichols has been there as a neurosurgeon in our community. 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Vote for change on August 4th.
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As a kid's 93.9, their guitarist, multi-instrumentalist Jimmy James has also played with Animotion and Bad Company. And there's also a Beastie Boys song called Jimmy James, but I don't think it's related to him or Tommy Two Tone. 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

Benny and the Jets, Elton John on Classic Hits 93.9. Not actually a live recording, but if you thought it was, the producer did his job. Jill Normandy with Eddie Money coming up after Queen.

0: Laza Kits 93.9 taking a very unique view of a sky populated with hot air balloons coming up next month. The Route 66 Centennial Balloon Festival is going to happen at MSSU August 28th through the 30th, featuring more than a dozen hot air balloons and tethered rides. 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Again, that's August 28th through the 30th at MSSU. 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
5: Seems like we all want to be world changers. We have great aspirations or aspirations to greatness. But the person who had the most impact on the world did not attempt to reach the whole world. He began by affecting the world around him. Up to this very day, no other person in history has had more influence than Jesus Christ. Jesus didn't try to fill stadiums or broadcast himself to millions. He merely began touching the lives that were around him. Granted, he had the power to heal the sick and even raise the dead. Yet you see Jesus more often simply interacting with people, talking to them, and loving on them. Jesus also was willing to call right, right, and wrong, wrong, and then stand his ground. Mostly, though, Jesus changed people one at a time, from the inside out, and God multiplied all that he did. He still changes lives one at a time, the old made new, lives transformed, and hope restored. You too can be transformed by the power of Jesus Christ. This is Pastor Bub, Harvest Community Church in Avila, Missouri.
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9: Ellen Nichols suffers from TDS, Trump Derangement Syndrome. Ellen Nichols has attacked President Trump on social media, even posting that Trump is, quote, a vulgar, adulterating, bullying, mob-connected scam artist, end quote. That's because Ellen Nichols is a woke liberal who has donated thousands to groups pushing radical ideas, like supporting George Floyd protests, attacking our gun rights, and pushing abortions. Ellen Nichols, she's just too woke for Missouri.
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12: Still plenty hot in the short term. In the meantime, we have an extreme heat warning through the evening. Wednesday's maybe not quite as hot, but still pretty warm. A few scattered storms around through the evening hours. Early evening heat index levels over 100. Nighttime low 77. Some scattered storms are possible Wednesday. A high of 94. Heat indices to 101. I'm meteorologist Mark Thibodeau.

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Four new Bob Seger songs going to be on the upcoming 20th anniversary reissue of his album Face of the Promise. The first one, already up on his YouTube, is called Little Jane, if you'd like to give it a listen. Joe Norman here with The Cure, coming up after Huey Lewis and the News on Classic Hits 93.9.

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6: The simplest thing we ask of anyone we hire is that they show up. 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So why has our state senator, Jill Carter, missed over 40 votes? 40 times when we needed her to be our voice, Jill Carter was nowhere to be found. And when she did show up, Jill Carter let us down, voting to give millions in taxpayer-funded bailouts to billionaire professional sports owners without even reading the bill. Dr. Ellen Nichols is different. For 33 years, Dr. Ellen Nichols has been there as a neurosurgeon in our community. When you need her, Dr. Ellen Nichols will be there. 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

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And if you hold Kentucky Fried Chicken close to heart, and not just for the clogged arteries, you might want to bid on Colonel Sanders' Kentucky home. More about that on the way. 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

0: Chicago on Classic Hits 93.9, pretty far from Kentucky, which isn't where KFC's official headquarters are. That's in Texas these days, but the Shelbyville, Kentucky estate where Colonel Sanders perfected the recipe is headed to auction, along with the Colonel's handwritten list of 11 herbs and spices and some of his own possessions, including his Bible, knife kit, and trademark black string tie. As for that recipe, the Times says, quote, "The Louisville real estate agent who is orchestrating the sale said he couldn't guarantee that it is the vaunted secret formula and wouldn't let a photographer shoot it before the auction, so I guess buyer beware on that." Bill Minish, whose company is running the auction, said Colonel Sanders was the original celebrity chef and marketing genius. He said the clothes, the bow tie, the glasses, the goatee, all part of the brand. Joe Norman here with Eric Carmen coming up next on Classic Hits 93.9.
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0: 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The lights are on and I am going home. Joe Norman here with Robert Palmer as I finish up a Tuesday afternoon with thanks to Gary for covering for me yesterday as I was feeling less than awesome. He's got you covered tonight from 7 to midnight with Whitney Houston to get his show rolling as I hit the road with Night Ranger on the way next on Classic Hits 93.9.
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3: Bill, you're an old politician.
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3: 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And the politician's Amendment 4 takes away our...

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